Showing up, showing up. Can't get enough, get enough. It's going up, going up. Can't get enough, get enough. Showing up.

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1: 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She saw my strengths, told her my weakness. We were invisible.

Jump on it. Jump on it. Jump on it. Jump on it. Jump on it. Jump on it. Jump on it. Jump on it. Jump on it. Jump on it. Jump on it. Jump on it. Jump on it. Jump on it. Jump on it. Jump on it. Jump on it. Jump on it. Jump on it. Jump on it. Jump on it. Jump on it. Jump on it. Jump on it. Jump on it. Jump on it. Jump on it. Jump on it. Jump on it. Jump on it. Jump on it. Jump on it. Jump on it. Jump on it. Jump on it. Jump on it. Jump on it. Jump on it. Jump on it. Jump on it. Jump on it. Jump on it. Jump on it. Jump on it. Jump on it. Jump on it. Jump on it. Jump on it. Jump on it. Jump on it. Jump on it. Jump on it. Jump on it. Jump on it. Jump on it. Jump on it. Jump on it. Jump on it. Jump on it. Jump on it. Jump on it. Jump on it. Jump on it.

This is a game. Whatever I play to you, you play back to me. Back to me. You play back to me.